When I first saw you, I saw love. And the first time you touched me,

and travels in circles through hoops over hurdles. Everyone's careless. They talk about our mess. They don't care how it hurts me.

trials and my tribulations, through our doubts and frustrations.